what ranger around his whereabouts? Oh, I can't call it. Just passing by. It's a mighty fine saloon you got here. Why, thank you. Built this here with my bare own hands. Say, if you don't mind me being in your business and whatnot, what's that name you go by there? My dear mama named me James, but you can call me Afro. Afro, that's what you say there? That's right. Well, I hate to be the bearer of bad news, but you got quite a bounty on your head. What is that there, around $100,000? Is that a fact? Whoever dare try to catch me is gonna die trying. Well, hate to break it to you, Afro. Boys, you know the drill. Kill 'em.

0: That's an idea, Frank. It's a weightless electrical charge. It don't stand up in the court of reality, which is where we're all gonna be tried.
1: Shh! Quiet.
2: I don't want to die.
1: Be quiet.
2: There's no reason. There's no reason to kill me.
1: Shut your mouth!
2: There's no reason. I don't want to die. No.
1: You're gonna die. Okay? You need to be brave. You need not to beg.

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1: With your unique style, I can see continued success for you in the future.
2: Thanks.
1: It's been a pleasure, and I hope you can join us again.
2: Anytime.
1: 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I'm Rhody Phillips.

0: calculate the azimuth. 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The dry bones that lifted up from the valley dust. The prayers of the slaves are the wings that carry us. 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
1: Everybody do it. Mika se cabrón.

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Yours truly, P. Worthy, the street legend, and DJ Fresh. And it go a little something like this. Creep.

creeping down the back street on D's with a pocket full of G's and an ounce full of weed. And I'll be creeping down the back street on D's, probably down Parmalee with a couple of freaks. And

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And the raw denim sack on Virgil AFs. And the slap you be hearing by DJ Fresh. I don't care who got next, cause I know I got now. Only nigga out of Bonton with a brand new style. They don't do it like me, cause I do it 2P. They want 12 for a brick, shit that's basically free. When a nigga get 100 for a gurb in the street, made me think about the game like I should start selling D. But I was in it when they wanted 35 for a year. It's worth it. Hey, LA Cool, you know I had to do it. Good Life Bully.

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The Tonight Show. 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
1: Hey.

Shaped by darkness as much as light, descendant of the sharecropper's plight, from can't see in the morning to can't see at night, to second sight, with the wherewithal to fight, an exercise of excision, excavation, exorcism, to heal the spirit and reveal the prism beyond the prison, groomed by addiction, tuned by a vision, one woman, one mission.

Been tagging the truck, I got errands to run. 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

0: underground rap, and independent underground rap in particular, there's always been kind of a seemingly uneasy relationship between rap and R&B, or at least rap and singing in a lot of ways, but I thought that you had a good combination of that on the Another World record that's got kind of...
1: Okay. No doubt. Pittsburgh, yeah, that's my sis from Pittsburgh, and anything with Kendra on it, and was how she can touch it. First of all, these are songs, these are real people that I'm rapping about, my father and my friend, brother, and people, and that's my people that lost their son in Pittsburgh. So the topic keeps it real, but then Kendra gets on it, man, and she just brings it all together, kind of takes it to church, as they would say. So on it, man, and she just brings it all together, kind of takes it to church, as they would say. So, yeah, man, Another World, that.

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1: you know, nowadays it seems like there's a lot of bad things going on, and I guess a lot of it, from the way I see it, seems to still stem from lack of feelings on our parts and how we relate or communicate with our fellow brothers and sisters.

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3: 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And mouth with mirrored subtleties. 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
0: Yeah, well, your boy Guru got knocked.
1: What?
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It's Rockin' Malone, Easy Mo B. You know what I'm saying? 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

0: Good morning to you. 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
0: Ooh. Alcohol and drugs become crutches for people who can't achieve closeness with others.
2: I was so unhappy, like I felt so unworthy, you know.
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1: Young man, what could be more pleasant than mystery?
0: Well, music, for instance.
1: Why, of course. 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
0: Doctor, I'm afraid you've got me wrong.

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0: Trouble smells, hell sells. I'm just trying to make it to the fame like hell.
2: Young man, watch the acrobats. 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

0: 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You know, we was rolling the other day, I said to the homies, yo niggas.
1: Yeah.
0: Yo, I know this motherfucker over here don't want to get cracked the fuck up. 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I said, yo, homie. Yeah, what's up, fool? 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What you say, nigga? I said, do you know you in a crack the fuck up zone? Nah, man, I don't fuck with that shit. You know what I mean? I'm a G, man. You know, I'm in the zone, man, but, you know, I ain't know I was in the crack zone.

0: 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I have the perfect song for you.
1: Cool.
0: It's from a classic music album by IDOG and Insight.
1: What?
0: They made it for real hip-hop listeners. It's not the brainwashing, mind-numbing bullcrap usually promoted in mainstream media. Insight.

0: hard to say, every sentence is pain. Brothers killing brothers, the sentence of Kane. Props get knocked, and don't mention the name. I had to steal all that time I spent in the flame.
1: But Kane rose up against Abel, his brother. Slew him.
0: Gotta be in grace first to fall from it. That money chased birth to fall summit. Was wasteful as big eyes and a small stomach. Funny, used to call my friends money, I lost hundreds. From lowland, sugar no man, God fearing. Had death threats, if not death yet, I'm hard hearing. Revenge is the engine, with my heart staring. Enough disastrous crashes, had to start veering. Had to use your fists, to change your fiscal. Figuring how to get rich, became the ritual. As teens bought full magazines, we had an issue. We all had beef, but for dinner having gristle. All hooded, even headed in doubt, I'm short-footed. Fear built relationships, rapport couldn't. Being jelly get you pop, saying something that's off-putting. Feeling weak for being in love, like a more shouldn't. It was action-packed, catch a cap, to the hay hub. For years spoke with cold like every place bug. Since them duels in school, move like I taste blood. Fights bought 40 nights, like a great flood. Still a nexus to the treacherous gutter. Kept two, never monochrome, my gift technicolor. Like Dakota Joseph, hope it don't affect my brother. Came man in the house quick, had to protect my mother. One of my cousins said he was gonna beat me like my pops. I blacked out, was ready to leave him in the box. My sister calmed me down, saw me reaching for the shots. That's my linchpin since then, we've been on the rocks. It's hard to say, every sentence is pain. Brothers killing brothers, descendants of Cain. Props is getting knocked, and don't mention the name. I had to steal all that time I spent in the flame. Every sentence is pain. Descendants of Cain.
2: Let him among you who is without sin cast the first stone.
0: May your life be fruitful if I appeal to you. I'm defense against them trying to conceal the truth. Rather when I medicine, that's what a healer do. Out here was too rough to bluff, every dealer knew. But mine if it was gross, his hopes to net it. Did the most to cope when the coast wasn't copacetic. When I rapped to you, it was natural, no synthetic. Survivors in my fiber, it's my whole genetic. I rhyme like divinity. At times the enemy cry from the imagery. Where we stood, no neighborhood center free. From the curb of any deserved to win, it's me. Quiet the stomach, we had to rummage. Congregate with all denominations, but wanted hundreds.
3: I wanted hundreds.
0: We got it popping at the top of the morning. Couldn't imagine what mothers on gutter blocks was enduring. We took the hits cause the night was alluring. My boy back up top, got pop for his young. If a man slips, bang grip on his vice. We try our best to get it, to triple the price. Though crew did it for food, not to be dripping at night. Play the stock, stacking my blocks, but liquid's nice. Known to throw trips, show fifths, dip with the dice. Dust the door, much go on, no ubiquitous nights. They get paid.

After the murder story, it's purgatory. 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It's gone, but word it'll return shortly. Surely, Christian Dior embroidery on royalty. Tried to avoid the streets, but the beef keep calling me. And I just keep eating horribly. Arby's, firearms in a Jeep, 90s R&B, Sean Connery. I said calmly, firearms in a Jeep, 90s R&B, Bone Thugs and Harmony. 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I could write a novel of three with Cartier quality, quiet luxury. 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

0: Yo, yo, configure. 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
1: Configure.

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0: Yo, anybody can do this, the only difference is I'm me. All trophies from the past come attached to it. Fresh out the oven, got the batch cooling. Use a paddle in a lazy river so I can keep the raft moving. Figuring out how to approach this. Vision blurry, I'm going in and out of focus. Stars will shine and the sun will burn. Put a hit out on the winter, now it's the summer's turn. No back and forth, the offer is 100 firm. The way I'm chewing, I know it makes your stomach turn. Got everything on deck, I'm a convenience store. Impressive, this type of run they never seen before. They telling me relax, I'm tweaking. 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Made a mess in the kitchen, had the whole house stinking. 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I crack your dome open and throw away the chicken shell. 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Some expensive jacket is what I keep the stick under. Another whip at this point, I'm collecting VIN numbers. There's no reason for this child behavior. He never chose to ride anybody else's wave. He's a style creator.
1: So we set kind of our own style.
2: There's a psychopathic characteristic in the detail.
1: I'll work on a thing and I'll get the drawing just right. Then I'll come back the next day and I'll look at the drawing. All fucked up, faces at an angle, the geometry in the eyes are way off.
3: I walk around with my head high, calculated moves, got my bread right, orchestrating plays out.

0: more money, that top a pinky ring, a whole dollar. 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Never am I taking less, on my way OT, taking meetings on the jet.
1: Right. 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
0: I parked the 92 wagon in the driveway, right next to the Porsche. 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Send a couple bowls, I'll send a. 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

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So now I'm free to sort of like articulate stories, to sort of like articulate stories, to sort of like articulate stories, to sort of like articulate stories, to sort of like articulate stories, to 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
1: 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One, two, spreading. 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

0: kind of all that I had.
1: 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When that motherfucker go all the way down,
2: right.
1: I start running the water in the sink.
2: Uh-huh.
1: But what I do is I take a little stopper, I put the stopper in there, and the whole pot.
2: Hold everything.

0: to put the whole pot in there, but no water go in the pot, right? To make sure that
1: you just sit in the pot.
0: It's just changing the temperature.
2: You're changing
0: and as I'm beating that motherfucker, you can see I'm beating it. As
3: it's like it look like like taffy.
0: Yes. Right. And that motherfucker get hard. It get hard. And when it's getting back to its form, I start putting the craters in it.
2: Right.
3: Make it like look like air holes.
0: Yes. I start doing that, and then I just leave it. Now, when that motherfucker, you feel the bottom of the pot, it's still kind of hot. I let it sit for a little, maybe like 5 minutes, and then I galvanize it with the cold water.
1: Right.
0: And that motherfucker come out hard as that speaker every time. Hard as that speaker, yo.
1: Right.
0: I should have break a razor blade.
1: Right.
0: And then when he get where he going,
1: He
0: got a little time limit to move it.
1: Right.
0: Because what happens is the baking soda will start rotting in the oil, and it'll get crumbly. It's gonna be hard for a minute, but if it get rotten, it's gonna almost be like
1: it's gonna fall right apart.
0: It's gonna fall apart. It'll get a nigga out your face.
1: Yes.
0: It'll
1: just leave.
0: He'll be happy.
1: See, because it's about registering on that clock. That's all it's about.
0: Yes, because where he's going at, right?
1: Brother, you see what it is? I gotta go meet Shorty. What's happening?
0: He's gonna be selling it in the next 10 hours.
1: Right.
0: So, what I'm gonna do is.

0: ESPN, 85 to the 10, spreading lies. Call me poor, but I'm rich in a glitch on a rise like the sun and the moon and the light and the stars of tomorrow. Do you follow what I'm saying through these bars?
1: Life is but a dream on a canvas, color schemes. We the artist turned carcass under roses 6 feet. 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

knowing that life is a bitch and she's vindictive with a sweet tooth, eating mixed fruit from foreign lands, but who gives a hoot? See, a dream is just a dream, and reality is just an illusion without truth.

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1: He's ready. 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
0: Well, this is the place, and you know this is the time.
1: Let's get it on then.
0: South.
2: Yeah. Scandalous. Yeah, miraculous. The awesomeness.
3: Yeah. 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

0: to get this money, baby. 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One jab to leave your chatterbox rattling. 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
1: Pardon me, Lord, he move more white than the Vatican.
0: And I'm a chef, I can cook it with pots and spatulas. 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And if you wanna sample that dope, just call.
1: They better wake up and smell the coffee. We've been had the game zip locked up, you know the story. Ron O'Neill rap, Curtis Mayfield on the soundtrack. Black like Donnie at Roberta Flack. Stack chips in Vegas, listening to Take 6 in the tape deck. Ball like hoops at the rec center. Far from what you call beginner, quick to slice up the raw like ninjas. Rhyme soft as darts, your heart to the dartboard. That's the aim I shoot for when I record. But other than that, I'm lounging black. Peace to man, woman, and child all across the map. Brat!
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still grow. Dwight secure as a brokerage firm. Reap what you sow if you got a good hoe. I'm not Hammer, but they put me in the mix. Malicious tactics, punk shit, and dirty tricks. 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Fellas, don't let them keep you from safe sex. 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I disagree, so I shall keep my feet planted on their necks. Musically speaking, lied and said I was peaking. I make music every day, not just the weekends. From the 90s to the 20s and beyond, I flex the brawn, cape on till I'm gone. A class by myself, my own lane, my own breed. Mainly use edibles and barely smoke weed. The little count that could when they was all high speed. Alert

in a day or two. Brother Minister, it's never like it was in the movie. 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I settled like it's dust and I tried to make it comfy where they threw me. But something said it just doesn't suit me. One time a Yehudi in a suit tried to recruit me. Offered me for lose to sell booze, he must be kooky. Told him I ain't bad nor bougie. My bag ain't Gucci nor Louis V or anything Dapper Dan is choosing. I memorized what described in the scroll. Never downsized or downloaded my soul. I made content out of it though, so you're seeing what they selling when you scroll. Sometimes I put the messages in codes. Other time I stand on stage while you're yelling out your hoes, and I sweat it through my clothes. This'll be another one of those. Working and playing in the dirt to the AM with the sermon that I'm saying, oh my Lord.

of people who were stolen and traded for all the riches. But I can play the victim, I'm told just to forget it, while they dwell on 9/11 and celebrate independence. But I'm supposed to clear the memory of all the lynching. Shit, I cringe at the thought of giving my daughter whippets. Plus I see the name that owns my family every time I write a check. So how the fuck am I supposed to forget when we ain't safe in churches, or even when we comply? The ones paid to protect us are making sure that we die. They say we kill ourselves, we still cheat and we rob. But some of y'all do the same when you supposed to be on the job. And if you really care about the welfare of my people, you make sure that the schools for all children were equal. Fair competition, so they had to rip the game. Scared if we catch up, then we do they ass the same. No, they deserve it, but they ask, what would Jesus do? Bet my bottom dollar he wouldn't be down with you. He was the wrong shade, you probably do him the same. Shoot him 7 times while trying to give you his name. Right in front of his kids, body them with the chrome. Labeled a threat when all he tried to do was get him home. All I'm saying, the future minus our past can never exist. Y'all make sure your babies listen to this and wake them up.

Yeah. Yeah. Own world. Ninth, what up?

Yeah. Real town nigga, what it do, boy? Don't act like it's new, boy. On a trail playing Miss LaBelle, soul searching. 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

know you David. I mean, we love the Williams sisters, but we know who favorite. 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

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And our text for the morning is taken from a very familiar passage in the 10th chapter as recorded

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1: Once your work is finished, don't watch the television. 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

is our hope and intention that this recording will become a living memory and permanent record of history in the making during our lifetime, and an inspiration to future generations.

heavy mental, squeeze it till it fall from my palms and Skittles. 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

0: said his school's all a joke. 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It's Sykes Doom.
1: Sykes Doom. Come on, thought. 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
0: Black and Jill ran up the hill from Sodom and Gomorrah. 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

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I'm looking over my spending. Gotta start doing it different. Review what I've written. Start thinking about moving on. Start thinking about quitting. Trying to change how I'm looking. Trying to search for my footing. 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

This is Dan Rapper from Channel Zero, Third Eyewitness News. I'm reporting to you live from the front lines overseas where there are thousands of men and women being slaughtered. Holy shit, they're shooting at us now. I repeat, they are shooting at us now. While some lie about what's going on, we are here to give you the truth. More to come at 11 p.m. In the meantime, we go to Hostile for the War Report. And that's a cut. Good.

That joint for the lounge joint. With Q-Tip, Tash, Most. 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

0: purposes.
1: Right. 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From OK.
2: What up?
1: We got Absolute. House of Reps.
3: What up, House of Reps?
1: Word. I.

0: The morning, man, we can't curse now.
1: Nah, I'm saying you can curse while you rhyme, but we just can't curse while we just building. Yeah. As long as it's in a creative context, according to the FCC, you know? Yo, so let's get the mic burned.
2: Yes.

0: on your promotional wax, it'll be tight, riddle me this. What nigga swears he's the nicest just because he got rhyming a month twice for mic devices. The gym star blade, the shit slices. 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Absolute,
1: Yes, ripping the microphone. My words will enlighten your dome when I'm quick to strike your home just like Capone. Noriega with the war report. My orator was slow to yours, waiting for the beat to come in. I'm dangerous like Satan eating bacon in front of a Muslim. I'll battle you and your cousin. It's the beat from Black.

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I never so came, but I was able to see my partners make thoroughbred without the stable, while packing something fatal that make it top spin like dreidels. Ooh, I hung around them shelves like April. O'Neal, Oakfield, me when I get to saying it's so real. Folk will think that it's entertaining till them shots fly, no subliminal. That's the plight of aggravated aboriginals. My whole life, I've been congregating with criminals. I swear I graduated with just minimal effort. Lectures to me was just received better from the king of Bedford. Stop vexing. I swear Biggie taught me lessons. My guess is his propensity for excellence might not get discussed by the adolescents, but I'm blessed with yeah, the gift of carrying torches. Sometimes I get nervous as a suitor that's entering courtship. Ooh, then I get to feeling euphoric. Holy flow, every bar low-key should be penned in the Torah. Ooh, and look at that, she's so gorgeous. She be with me whether I was flipping a Tesla or Taurus. Ooh, come on, mess, I'm a horror, but I've been blessed kinda sorta. Every bar brick and mortar. Can't sing, but I'm known to finesse on the chorus. You can't see the flow, I've been blessed kinda sorta. Every bar brick and mortar. Can't sing, but I'm known to finesse on the chorus. You can't see the flow unless you're using the eye of Horus. Ooh.

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Mad to toss, said it's in the air, you was just rapping, boss. And that was my exact thoughts. Be careful with 2 days sipping, once got some packs caught. I know she feeling distraught, that was an afterthought. Round trips, the only time I'm going back and forth. And that was my exact thoughts. Yeah. Be careful with 2 days sipping, once got some packs caught. I know she feeling distraught, that was an afterthought. Round trips, the only time I'm going back and forth. Yo. 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His bread was left aside. 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
1: Fuck out of here.
0: I'm not amused, hope to get chose, but I don't choose Egyptian must, but we the Jews. Body oil set the mood. Once played the fool, but now I'm wise to make the rules. I advise you to take these tools.
2: Hold on.
0: Run it back.
3: It's time for the city to stand the fuck up. These niggas in that goddamn way.
0: Once got some packs caught. I know she feeling distraught. That was an afterthought. Round trip's the only time I'm going back and forth. And that was my exact thoughts. Hey, be careful with 2 days sipping. Once got some packs caught. I know she feeling distraught. That was an afterthought. Round trip's the only time I'm going back and forth.
4: Yeah, you heard it here. Live on the Hive CLT, 75th in Amsterdam. Jamonte, what up?

0: give them some tips of how you guys stay true and have been able to hone your craft and be as dope as you are.
1: It's easy. Don't be a fuck nigga.
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1: You've never seen one like this before.
0: Never, never, never.
1: Can you carry rise up into the lab?
0: I'm having a hard time trying to identify. Good God.
1: Never seen this one before.
0: Look at its eyes. It's looking at us.
1: I think it's coming this way.
0: We might have to escape.
1: Look.
0: Hunker down.
1: Shit.
2: 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On your

Itchy trigger finger reflex. 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Cause y'all soft like big crumpets in a T-set. Before you can raise up a glass, you come to raise a flash. The ox slide, dancing up next. The cuts of major gash, the ambition for the incision that I envision. Soon as you envision, I'm dumping the mission. You can end up missing, I end the transmission by feeling static. Then reveal the magic, aim for the cap, then peeling cap and shoot and kill the rabbit. 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

0: Canadian rock record. 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
1: That shit's crazy.
0: Yeah, this shit's stupid. Fuck with this shit. And I got this shit on the street. In Toronto. I found this in the street.
2: Yeah, they type. That's Toronto.
0: Yo, it's a break. Yeah.

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1: What up?
2: We back.
1: Yep, those them live. Cats, Punchline and Words Worth.
2: At the Lyricist.
1: Better known as Punchline.
2: It don't get no better than this, y'all. Y'all better appreciate this.
1: What's up?
2: Word up. How y'all feel out there, all right?
1: Word up. Cool. Word up.
2: We about to move on with these cats from Brooklyn. Actually, crew name Brooklyn Academy. Academy.
1: Word?
2: Yeah.
1: The crew is what? Too. Word of mouth, right?
2: Word of mouth. They about to do it live for y'all.
1: Yo, can I say that 88 Keys is putting it down right now?
2: It's right? Sweet. Y'all like this?
1: Can we rhyme over this right quick?
3: Y'all.
2: Alright, we're gonna move on with the show, y'all. I know y'all should understand that this is special right here at the Lyricist Lounge, right? Make sure y'all know that. Word of mouth, ready? Y'all. Give them a round of applause. Word of mouth. Hey. Yeah. Listen.

microphone check.

years of oppression have come around to work through concrete, killing you calmly. 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Son say niggas stay out, and people won't face it. When it comes to real estate, they don't want you. 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

0: can make it. Progress with patience and raise your family better. 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
1: get it together?
0: Sometime soon, nothing lasts forever. One thing I should mention, son, you better
1: get it together.
0: Check it, check it. Plantations in a picket fence, the pressures of prison cell, vicious melt. Few black leaders live to tell. If life's a struggle and struggle's a blessing,
2: then what?
0: Well, yo, this brings me to the question.

0: can plasticize it, they can polymerize it, do whatever they want to do with it. They can put it under intelligent control.
1: Maybe their whole technology is based on that.
0: What?
1: Controlling water.

0: Hello, who's this?
1: Hi there, man. It's Chris from Touch Magazine. How are you doing?
0: Oh, hi. Yeah, what up, yo?
1: Oh, hello. Sorry.
0: Hey, what up?
1: Could you just wait 1 minute? I've got the other line.
2: Go for.
1: Yeah, could you send me an email or call back in about half an hour or something? Yeah, that'd be much better, man. Thanks, bye. Sorry about that. I had to get the other line, man. How's it going, man? You free now?
0: Yeah.
1: Cool, man. So, do you still, because the last I heard of you used to wear a mask all the time. Do you still wear that?
0: The villain has to wear a mask. Doom always wear a mask.
1: Is there a particular reason for it, or is it just do you feel comfortable wearing it?
0: Nah, Doom is ugly, so you gotta wear the mask.
1: As the villain, do you find that your metal fingers get in the way, or are you alright with that?
0: Nah, it's cool. I learned how to work around them. I control them pretty good. They work good. They work

0: Right, sorry, I'm just typing all this down. I don't have a tape recorder at the moment, so I'm just having to type it all out.
1: It's all good.
0: Because there's been a lot of rumours about where you've been for the last few years. Like, some people are saying you've been in a Buddhist colony or something. What have you been doing, for the record?
1: Oh, you know, I just be working, you know, working on shit, you know what I'm saying?
0: Right. Do you know that people have been talking about you like that, saying you're in some Buddhist retreat or whatever? Or?
2: Enough of these games. Now, I destroy you.
0: Okay,

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1: Nope.
0: Now put the cheese on me like chicken palm. 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

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She said, okay. 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When I got home, I kept on trying to call before I slumbered, but couldn't read her handwriting. Dialing wrong numbers.

0: shot four relatives.
1: They were all members of the same family.
2: Shot and killed Friday night around 11 o'clock. It happened at a home on West Avenue.
3: The family says they alleged shooter was
4: his cousin. There's nothing better in the world to show them that they was wrong.
5: Yep.
4: Not that you even got to throw it in their face, but if you prove to them that they was wrong, you know. The one that's like, I'm going away from whatever, what all of y'all doing, is like, I got common sense to know that wherever y'all going at, it ain't right.

0: peace, brother. How you doing?
1: Maintaining.
0: It's kind of bittersweet to see you this afternoon, man.
1: Why is that, brother?
0: Yo, I know you know my man, Mr. Lift. I don't know if you heard this or not, but, you know, the brother's missing, man.
1: Missing? You talking about this brother's? But hold on now. Hold on, young buck. Yo, you come back when you can be more serious. Please don't joke with me about issues like this here.
0: Nah, brother, with all due respect, I ain't got no reason to front about something like that. Yeah, I ain't seen him in like 3 months, man.
1: Man, you got
0: to spoke to him in a minute. No one has.
1: Man, this is tragic.
0: I'm just afraid that the brother speaking up for his people and his music don't finally caught up to him, man.
1: Man, let me tell you something. That brother came to me and played me some of his new jams. And I said, look, I appreciate what you're doing. Those thoughts need to be out there and exposed. But you function in a country where people are not at all cynical of the actions of their government, A. And B, they ready to believe everything that they say on the motherfucking tube. You know what I'm saying? Yo, you got to look at situations like Mamiya. The brother spoke out. He's locked down right now. Look at Patrice Lumumba. The CIA went over to the Congo to chop his frame into bits and then burn him in acid so there's no motherfucking traces. You see what I'm saying? Look at Malcolm X. Look at Martin Luther King, man. It's a real raw predicament out here.
0: Right.
1: Man, we got the U.S. dropping rations off to people that are missing because we already killed them all. Probably got explosives in the goddamn containers anyway. You know what I'm saying?
0: True that.
1: Then right here in our own country where we supposed to have freedom of speech, if you stand up and say something that goes against popular belief, you fuck, you end up missing because they gonna take some sort of action to take your ass out. You know what I'm saying, brother? Man, let me tell you something. Most people out here is living check to check, week to week, struggling to keep their head above water. They're too emotionally and physically exhausted to even speak out and try to represent themselves. So they missing too. Man, the situation's frustrating. Just makes me wonder who the hell we really are, man.
0: I feel you, man. And Lefwin is one of those brothers that breaks that, man. But yo, I stopped by his crib and you know, Coach Haynes hit me off with a gym bag that had all like the last joints that he was doing before he disappeared and all of that. So, you know, if you got a minute, I'd love for you to check him out. I know, you know, Lips, you always throw high at him.
1: Hey, brother. Hey, if you got the time, I got the time, man.
0: All right, cool. Yo, he was on to something with this stuff. Check it.

0: need it.
1: Cheap hotel room in court, three men stare at an object wrapped in a piece of black velvet.
2: Hurry, Albert, I can't wait to feast my eyes upon it. At last, the mask of
1: doom. According to our records, only four men in the world could have planned the theft of the mask. One is safely in prison, and two others are definitely out of the country.
3: Who does that mean?
4: Doom.
3: Isn't he a famous art dealer?
1: Yes, and the cleverest jewel thief in North America. Too clever to have ever been caught.
3: Sounds like a tough question.
5: A modern day Marvel, but terrible. Better horrible. When he grabbed the mic from Sun and crushed up all his metacarpals, he said he ain't mean it. Totally by accident. After the show, he didn't follow where y'all taxi went. Will this be available on Wax, Axe, Max, Mill? They all in opposition to his ass whack tax bill. But will it pass the Senate? Slumlord tenant and a super like 1A. Have a fun stay. One day, he planned to put in a runway. 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

0: Well, take a bow now. 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Used to be straight A's and still made the grade. Retarded ass, how you get cast so fast? 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
1: Yeah, that's cool.
0: Should've went to Bosie's. Watch him more closely. Who he think you're supposed to be? Villain who always wins, at least.

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2: 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I am substance. I am the buzzing.

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1: Look at the reflections that come to you. Begin to understand that the communication is now coming in to speak with you.
0: Power to the people. 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
2: And the cardiac kids are at work today.
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1: 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I run around town scalping old folks with butter knives. No regards for nothing, we all up on the gutter life. I keep it on the down low, just like a terrorist. Planning out the illish, but always keep it errorless. I'm like a bully that started out in the first grade. Picking out the chumps in class, that's when the nurse came. Sticking pencils in the hand of the principal. There's nothing you can tell me, cause I'm feeling indispensable. Yo, it's the bad character. You know the routine. 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I got toys for my hookers. The last person that took us to school is women with bitches. I give up. What you think of my life? Hitting every wife. Cause we all up on strife.
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3: Hi, I'm Seymour.
2: Who was always pushed around by mean bullies.
3: I'm a mean bully.
2: They would steal Seymour's girls at the beach.
3: Give me that girl.
2: They would steal his food at the restaurant.
3: Give me that food.
2: And they would steal his jar full of money.
3: And give me that money.
1: No, no. Tie you up to the back of my car. Take a far trip after 10 drinks at a bar. It's like a belt, yo, I be hitting Mad Tail. Doom's nominated for the best throw in hell. Cross is nominated for the best old spells. Madlib's often hated cause he has less sales. The new breed, Quasimodo takeover. Connect the dots so we can get the cake and shake Rover. Leave a taste of bath soda. Thought I told you, you'd take a fist like he was my stepson. The chosen one, come and get some. 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But didn't know, I rubbed my toilet paper on poison ivy leaf. I give up, what you think of my life? Hitting every wife, cause we all up on strife.

0: And now, ladies and gentlemen, our spotlight falls on
1: Red Berry Town.
0: Ladies and gentlemen, our job is to keep you happy and keep you smiling. So go ahead.
2: The fur

Reuters is reporting on the situation in Detroit today. It turns out the authorities recently cut off the water to Detroit residents. And then because of some international pressure, they actually turned it back on for a brief amount of time. I think it was about 30 days that they turned the water back on. And, you know, the international news stories kind of quieted down for a little bit. Well, now they just turned it off again.

0: put me to sleep.
1: Chicago's South Side. These streets are home to some of the most dangerous gangs in America. Last year, there were more murders here than in any other city in the United States.

0: on a Sunday better suited for Penguins. Late in the fourth quarter, the Browns desperately needed one more miracle.
1: I can remember in the huddle of the final drive of the Raider game, it was virtually the same as it had been the entire year. We knew we were going to win.
2: I hit it all, went all in through here. This one, that one.
3: I thought I had someone.
2: I thought it was a tight-knit situation, but I was fooling myself, you know what I'm saying? Yeah, my nigga, I'm in T-Pain for her. She about to get off work at the club I used to wait for her. Fucking up my whole family structure to clear the day for her. When I was going through problems at home, I should have prayed more. But I didn't, so I'm tangled in this position. Made a commitment to both of these women and never considering both of their feelings. I got too deep, so after I beat, I should have just dead it in front of the beginning. Cause I admit that I got a bit jealous when she was at Floyd crib stripping, and that ain't like me. This ain't the right me, but it ain't her fault. She called my phone with all the tough talk. I went the fuck off. When seeking another relationship, I just needed a duck off. Got a cougar bitch in the boonies, that pussy, I knocked the dust off. When all the trust lost, sometimes the love is soon to follow. Wifey, you put me out the crib and tell me to come back home tomorrow. When I get caught the fuck up, she hit me with the ultimatum. You need to come home with your daughter. Nothing more important than your baby drugs. Got me crazy. Yeah.

no comprende. 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The DEA, they snatched my black ass straight up out of first class, flying from Midway. One foot in rap, one foot in the trap, but I'm really trapping for my homies. 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
0: Don't say it, motherfucker. 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Anyone in New York dial 7 digits, they get you.
2: I had my house swept by this electronic expert. The motherfucker told me it was safe.
0: Safe?

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What's going on, y'all? This your man Ken Starr representing Low Budget, and you're now in tune to the sounds of the one and only Tommy Black, rocking out to the Mellow Music Group mixtape. MMG, Mike, what up, Mike?

Music is such a powerful catalyst for change because it touches the core of the people who hear it. Gives us the mantras, the words, the sentiment of struggle. In a song like What's Going On, Marvin Gaye gave us the words, change is gonna come. Sam Cooke gave us

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Thank you kindly, sir. It wouldn't happen to be no Jack Daniels around here, would it?

0: the business of relationships.
1: Yeah, and everyone loved Margie. There
2: she be. You are a cynical bastard, you know that?
3: Reclaim the American dream and reaffirm that fundamental truth that out of many we are one.
2: You hear that line? Line's for you.
1: This guy wants to tell me we're living in a community. Don't make me laugh. I'm living in America. And in America, you're on your own. America's not a country. It's just a business. Now fucking pay me.
4: Yeah.

0: I wake up in the morning, my prayer is not thank God I woke up. The Ku Klux Klan woke up this morning. The drug pushers woke up this morning. I thank God that I made another 24 hours in the most vicious, nasty, hateful, insane nation that's ever existed, with my wits, without hating, without being bitter, without being bitter.
1: Question. For better or for worse, what? 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But nevertheless, I maintain, sustain, and keep a level head and handling the grains of earth getting razzed. 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

0: trees, play for keeps. Are you begging the label for money? Yeah! Do you have your record company? Are you begging your labels for money? 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Cole Peanuts. Next up, we got the Indelible MCs. 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The Indelible MCs. 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
1: Indelible MCs. 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

0: But since no one write like I write, I rightfully stayed, you know what I mean? Took on more than I had to. Shit, we only a half blown. Yeah, the way that I lapped through. Footsteps that carried you. Took on more than I had to. Shit, we only a half blown. I probably never know how it feels to sign it with major. But I cope when I'm a ghost and they slide me they paper. With the most looking over and I wrote like I know that we align. Meaning I won't be aligned with they favors. Not at all. 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Shit, we only a half blown.
1: An artist's duty, as far as I'm concerned, is to reflect the times. I think that is true of our painters, sculptors, poets, musicians. As far as I'm concerned, it's their choice. But I choose to reflect the times and the situations in which I find myself. And at this crucial time in our lives, when everything is so desperate, when every day is a matter of survival, I don't think

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Hey, y'all. 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How many times could one dance with life until you standing in the light signs? How can you really answer if you might lie? I try to hit the canvas with the right lines. I hope it's not too damaging when I die. Just know I had some plans to make the night shine. Back when little niggas was still now and latest from Kmart, I was young and hell bent on getting my waves sharp. I caught a couple straight charges cause I would break laws. My parents, they taught materialism make the way to start. 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

0: got some shit to say, dog. Praise the Lord, I pray to God I get better this year. More eating healthy, see more smoothies, regular chairs. Nice Supreme hoodies and sweaters, yeah, I kept me a pair. Stepped awareness up for the fans, eager, ready to wear. I'm dressing in layers so the devil spots less of my fears. So only my strengths can be shared, I was extra prepared. I'm giving proof and evidence through this message with care. This not the New Testament, this a true testament here. And there's some shooters next to him, so don't test him in here. Your shit gets split, George Jefferson here. An early gift from Festivus Flair. Jordan Bread 11s was rare as I leapt in the air and watched as everyone stared. The best to ever lay breath on a snare. My girl impressive, yours looked like Florida Evans. It never was fair. I noticed clothes is getting stranger on these coat hangers. Seeing niggas rocking bulletproof vests and no danger. And every time the cold changes, it's going against the flow of nature. Part of the reason why we so brainless. This whole existence is an act and we all Golden Globe entertainers. The evils trapped your soul in a chamber. Control living nameless. I hope this could change it. A stream of consciousness told from a prolific painter. Jay Nice.
1: Duke Fly Talker. It's a big fact, man. You know how we coming, man. The wavy shit out, nigga.
0: A stream of consciousness told from a prolific painter. It's motivation.
1: I don't give a fuck.
0: It's enough, man. I'm out, man. Fuck that. Niggas ain't gonna listen nowhere.
1: Eastside.
0: Woo!

God, we thank you for this gathering of souls. Say that with two more gathering in your name, that you are present, and we thank you for your presence. We ask that your grace and blessings are upon the show this evening. We pray that any obstacle the devil plans to place in our path be removed. We pray that there are no fightings, no stabbings, no shootings, no arrests, no drunk drivings or altercation or incidents whatsoever. We pray that we're able to touch one person for your namesake, for your glory. And if we do so, then we've done something wonderful with our lives. We thank you, Lord, for the things that we realize are blessings, things that most people take for granted. When's the last time somebody said, thank you, God, for that last breath of air? Thank you for that last sip of water. But without these things, we perish. So right now, as a group, we just thank God for the things that we realize are actual blessings, but that we still take for granted. We humble ourselves before you. We ask that you guide our steps, that you have your will. You have your way in our lives. Father, we didn't make us, so we don't know what to do with us. We thank you for the power that you give us in the spoken word. We pray that we're reminded of when and how to use the weapons that you gave us to defeat the enemy. We pray for everyone in this circle and everyone that's not in this circle.

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The love keep you going when the weather getting rough. The love keep you focused when you really wanna run. The love give you motive when you feeling like you done. Like you done. Yo, it's the love.

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1: That's my thing. 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
2: Know what it is, baby. Ball storm, baby. 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

0: Baby's got a 12-pack. 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
1: Let's see how the judges react. 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

0: What did you conclude about yourself?
1: Hey. Oh, well, that wasn't paying attention. Hey. I felt really guilty about being asleep at the wheel.
2: Hello.
1: I felt guilty about it because I forgot the hostility of the environment of show business.
3: Hello,
1: it's not a docile environment. It's a challenging environment.
0: Yes.
1: You know, and there's some quote that someone had told me. It says, success takes you where character cannot sustain you.
0: Wow.

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Goonie Goo, loony cuckoo, like Harry Gnu off News or Review. But who knew the mask had a loose screw? Hell could hardly tell, had to tighten it up like the Drells and Archie Bell. It speaks well of the hyperbase, wasn't even tweaked and it leaked into cyberspace. Couldn't wait for the snipes to place, at least a track list.

0: Let the beat blast. She told him wear the mask. He said you bet your sweet ass. Made a fine chrome alloy. Find him on the grind. He's the rhinestone cowboy.
1: Sometimes they were comedic or relentlessly horrifying. They were the foes of society, whether fighting the local sheriff or a secret agent. Frequently, they mirrored our times, the gangster villains which rival real newspaper headlines of the present day. Collectively, they are the components which have fueled nightmares for decades to come. The villains.

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0: Sunday better suited for Penguins. 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
1: I can remember in the huddle of the final drive of the Raider game, it was virtually the same as it had been the entire year.

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0: what's lurking. 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
1: Are y'all ready to party? 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

0: listen to best talk, you might learn a lesson. 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You see moving D, ignite in the session. You wish you were invited, sorry my brethren, don't know what to tell you.
1: A liar, all of you!
2: All you do is lie. Why you gotta live with your dick, huh? Is that the only part of your body that has a brain?
3: Hey, don't point at me.
2: And you

0: Look, love, I swear you'll get past this, you know. And every man ain't bad, baby.
1: I don't even trust the word man.
0: Not even Aquaman? That nigga talk to fish. Blank man?
1: Are you kidding me? They're not even real.
0: What? But, okay, but you are. You are a real person. You are a woman.
1: Wow. Seriously? You know what? You play too much.
0: What?
1: I'm out of here.
0: What? Okay, look, baby. Look, baby. Seriously, I'm kidding, love. Seriously, just have a go sometime. You'll get past this, and I promise you, everything will get better. And I promise you'll have a brighter day in the sun.
1: Yeah, okay, what are you, the weatherman?
2: Did you call Norman? I'm your goddamn father.
1: Fuck this shit.
3: And he picked the right time to the summer. You know what?
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5: 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It ain't nothing like, it ain't nothing like, it ain't nothing like Cold Chain Music. You like

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0: first when we fell in love. 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

0: on flyers, having more fun. 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

0: staring niggas. 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
1: Change.

0: body, team player, the team captain. 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Hey, yo, Midas, what's going on?
1: What's up, nigga?
0: Nah, we doing shit, man. They thought we was playing, man, it's just the beginning, man.

0: Parental guidance is recommended when you listen to the Soul Assassins. If you talk the talk, you better walk the walk.
1: Yo, yo.
2: Uh-huh.
1: Yeah, yeah.
2: It's me.
1: Yeah.

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Yeah, don't worry. 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

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I told him fear Allah, not the Dalai Lama. Come to success, call the Akama. Higher love Salah, higher love Falah. Yabba Allah. Sabi Hismi Rabbi Ka'ala.

swell. Too much violence in the streets, he won't beat 12. Girls charging feet, call them females. She told me he only beat on me when he feel lonely. I said I'm Joe Clark, you can lean on me.